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3: Peter Merle has been remanded after pleading guilty to embezzling more than £400,000 from the SNP over a 12-year period. The former chief executive admitted the charge at the High Court in Edinburgh. Mr Merle, who is Nicola Sturgeon's estranged husband, had originally faced a higher figure on the indictment. Stuart Houston is Police Scotland's assistant chief constable.
4: This is without doubt one of the most high-profile investigations in recent times. And it is testimony to the work of Police Scotland officers that led to Peter Murrell's admission of guilt early in the court process. I would also like to thank the many witnesses who came forward to provide us with statements as we dealt the case against Peter Murrell.
3: Three people have been arrested on suspicion of murder after a 30-year-old woman was shot outside a bar in Sheffield. Police were called to West Street at around 2:45 a.m. on Monday, where the woman was found seriously injured and later died in hospital. Two men and a woman are in custody. Nigel Farage is under pressure to provide evidence for his claim that Russia hacked his phone after details of a £5 million gift were leaked. A former National Cyber Security Centre chief says the allegation is unsubstantiated, despite reports that Farage's team blames hostile state actors. The Reform UK leader insists the alleged hack is a security concern. This week is Type 2 Diabetes Prevention Week, an annual campaign led by the NHS and Diabetes UK. Deputy Head of Clinical at Diabetes UK, Emma Pike, says it's important to spread awareness.
5: If people are not supported to get the right care, it can lead to some serious long-term health complications. People have access to the right care and support, they can reduce and prevent those complications.
3: And former Love Island star Georgia Steele is engaged to Ipswich Town defender Harry Clark. She shared the message in a Sunset Beach proposal video on social media. That's the latest from Radio News Hub. I'm Dave Cronin.
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from the very first album, Rainbow, Richie Blackmore's Rainbow. And Still I'm Sad, I think it was originally recorded by the Yardbirds, I believe. And Richie picked that one up and just, well, wonderful guitar playing. Anyway, it's welcome back and a very, very good afternoon to you. You're listening to Gary James right here on your super retro Sunday. And that was, of course, the 5 after 12 o'clock rock. We'll keep the rock theme going with this one from Roxy Music and

We're all singing along to that one, the Beatles. Yeah, Ticket to Ride, one of their earlier ones. And one of the great thing about the Beatles, especially their early stuff, which I really love, yeah, you can hear every word that's being sung, and you can sing along to it. It's fantastic. I picked it up early doors this afternoon with this one, a British book of useless information. Food. Around 700 varieties of cheese are made in Great Britain. I didn't know that. I thought the French had the sort of, the march on the varieties of cheese, but no, we seem to be up there as well, 700 different varieties. Cans of carrots and veal supplied to the Royal Navy in 1824 were still edible when they were opened in 1936. 112 years later. I didn't even know they had cans in 1824, but clearly they did. Should we have one more? The British eat potatoes about 10 billion times a year and pasta 1.4 billion times a year. So there you go. Yeah, we like our, we do. We do like our potatoes, don't we? This is the Ozark Mountain Daredevils.

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Sinatra here. Totally effortless singing there from Mr. Frank Sinatra. And the next artist I got lined up, Sinatra described this gentleman as the best voice in the world at that time. See what you think.

certainly had a superb voice, Matt Monro, and the Portrait of My Love. You listen to Gary James. You can't get much more relaxing than that on a Sunday afternoon, but we're going to liven things up a little bit now with Howard and Joe, Frank and Reynolds.

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It's not a story, actually. It's just a sort of factual thing, really. When that record was in the charts, great record, Gladys Knight, Baby Don't Change Your Mind, it's about 1974, and they just completed the very first section. I think it went from Eastleigh to Hedge End, of the new M27 motorway. And they made it of concrete. And I thought, that's not a good idea. It's all right in California, but not in England when you get the frost and it'll all break up. But it did last quite a long time. Of course, yeah, they're still working on it now. I think it's going to be several years before the whole thing's finished anyway. So that record reminds me. I used to have to drive from Southampton to Portsmouth. And the motorway was most welcome, but very, very short-lived it certainly was.

Sweet Sister Breaker. Hey, I've got time for two more tracks. I've got to go. I've had some good fun this afternoon. I remember I bought that single, Breakout, and I had a fantastic photograph of Corinne Drury with the bob and everything. Yeah, it looked amazing. I don't know what else happened to that. And I will find it one day. And two more to go. Here's the Stones and The Last Time.

you. That's it for me. I hope you can join me next week between 11 in the morning, 1 in the afternoon, as I finish up with a classic here.

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Yes, indeed. Good morning and welcome to the Music Man Show with me, Graham Hardy, on a Sunday. A big thank you to Richie Lawrence there with a Sunday breakfast show. Absolutely brilliant. Thank you, Rich. And of course, coming up after my show at 11 o'clock this morning, we've got Gary James. Don't forget to tune in. There's some great music. So we're going to kick off. We had Zager and Evans in the year 2525. And of course, coming up next, the Welsh legend, renowned international recording star, Tom Jones, I'll Never Fall in Love.

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1: Oh yes, a very warm welcome this morning to our listeners. If you're just waking up, good morning to you. This is the Music Man Show with me, Graham Hardy. And of course, filling in for Mike Joyce. That was Tom Jones, I'll Never Fall in Love Again. Coming up next, we've got a classic from the Beatles, Please, Please Me.

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1: Well, yes, indeed. Good morning to our listeners. And of course, that was a great song from the Beatles, Please Please Me. 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We're going to do a triple tracker and we're going to play you 10cc, I'm Not In Love. And of course, we're going to play after that ABBA, Knowing Me, Knowing You, and then followed by T-Rex with Hot Love.

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1: It's an absolute pleasure for me, Graham Hardy, here on the Music Man Show, filling in for Mike Joyce. And of course, that was Hot Love, T-Rex. We've got coming up next another triple tracker for you. Kicking it off will be The Jam, Absolute Beginners, followed by Matumi and Juicy Fruit, and then another great song, a great dance classic, Inner City, Big Fun.

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1: 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Good morning to you. If you're just waking up, stretching your arms, and you're tuning in, we're going to play you some great songs. Coming up next, we've got Carly Simon with You're So Vain, followed by an ex-number one for the Bay City Rollers, Bye Bye Baby, and closely followed by Billy Ocean, Love Really Hurts Without You.

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1: Well, a lovely Sunday and good morning to the listeners. And we're coming up to the ads on the hour. We're going to play a triple tracker before then. And we're going to kick it off with Phil Theory and Galaxy. Getting you in the mood on a Sunday morning on the Music Man Show with me, Graham Hardy. This one's called Dancing Tight. Followed by Bobby Brown, yet again another great dance track, Every Little Step. And then closely followed by George Michael with a massive classic, one of my favourites, A Different Corner. I'll catch you after the ad break. See you soon.

0: On Friday, the 5th of June, get ready to party like it's 2001 as the Ogre Tones hit the 1865 in Southampton. The UK's top tribute to the Shrek soundtracks bring a full live band, brass section and massive sing-along hits from Smash Mouth, Bonnie Tyler, The Proclaimers and more. 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
2: Peter Merle has been remanded after pleading guilty to embezzling more than £400,000 from the SNP. The former chief executive admitted the charge at the High Court in Edinburgh. Stuart Houston is Police Scotland's assistant chief constable.
3: This is without doubt one of the most high-profile investigations in recent times. It is testimony to the work of Police Scotland officers that has led to Peter Merle's admission of guilt early in the court process. I would also like to thank the many witnesses who came forward to provide us with statements as we dealt the case against Peter Merle.
2: Three people have been arrested on suspicion of murder after a 30-year-old woman was shot outside a bar in Sheffield. Police were called to West Street at around 2:45 a.m. on Monday, where the woman was found seriously injured and later died in hospital. And former Love Island star Georgia Steele is engaged to Ipswich Town defender Harry Clark. She shared the message in a Sunset Beach proposal video on social media. That's the latest from Radio News Hub. I'm Dave Cronin.
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4: Well, yes, indeed. Welcome back after the ad break. And we've got another hour of great music this morning on The Music Man with me, Graham Hardy, filling in for Mike Joyce here on Outreach Radio on a Sunday. And we're going to kick it off with the Supremes with the classic Where Did Our Love Go? And another Northern Soul monster classic, Frank Wilson, Do I Love You?

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1: It's indeed getting you in the mood with some great songs this morning. We're going to do a triple tracker next. We've got Elvis Presley with Hound Dog, Johnny Kidd and the Pirates, and Shake It All Over, closely followed by a lovely song from Glen Campbell, just to chill you out on a Sunday morning, Wichita Lineman. You ain't nothing.

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1: Well, yes, indeed. I hope you're enjoying your Sunday morning, tuning in to the show with me, Graham Hardy, on Outreach Radio, on the Music Man Show, filling in for Mike Joyce. Anyway, we're going to talk to you now about something that's going on at the 1865 in Southampton. On Thursday, the 28th of May, we've got the Jimi Hendrix Experience, legendary guitar player. Maybe worth going down and getting some tickets for that one. And then at the same venue, we've got a record fair during the day on the 30th of May. That's Saturday the 30th of May, a record fair at the 1865. And then in the evening, an amazing jazz funk recording artist, Jamiroquai, with Space Cowboy tribute show. And then on Sunday the 31st of May, Ant Trouble. And if you don't know what that means, that's Adam Ant tribute with Mitch Ure at the 1865 in Southampton. Anyway, coming up next, we've got Bill Withers with A Lovely Day, followed by Gladys Knight and the Pips. Baby, Don't Change Your Mind.

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1: Oh, yes, indeed. A lovely song there from Gladys Knight and the Pips. And of course, don't forget, after my show at 11 o'clock finishes this morning, coming up after that is Gary James. So stay tuned in. We're going to do a triple tracker next with Paul Young, Every Time You Go Away, followed by James Ingram, Yo Might Be There. And then we're going to get you in the dancing mood again with Janet Jackson, When I Think of You.

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1: Great dance songs there, and of course none better than Janet Jackson, When I Think of You. We're going to slow it down, get you into some classic reggae now, and we're going to give you Janet Kay with Silly Games, followed by Julian Mervin, Police and Thieves, and then we're going to give you a great artist from Motown, Marvin Gaye, What's Going On?

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1: Oh, there you go. That was a classic. Marvin Gaye, What's Going On? It's nearly time for me to say goodbye on the Music Man Show on Outreach Radio on a Sunday morning. And don't forget Gary James coming up next just after 11 o'clock. Anyway, we're going to finish now on the following songs. Michael Jackson, A Pretty Young Thing. Loose ends hanging on a string. And then last but not least, a nice ballad. Patty? Get my name right this morning. Patti LaBelle and Michael McDonald with the classic On My Own. I'd like to say thank you to all the listeners for tuning in to the Music Man Show this morning with me, Graham Hardy. Do enjoy the rest of your Sunday and stay tuned, of course. Coming up next after my show, we've got Gary James here on Outreach Radio. Take care.

0: the Sunday between 11 o'clock in the morning and 1 o'clock in the afternoon. It's me, Gary James, on Super Retro Sunday. Lots of great tunes from the 50s, 60s, 70s and 80s, a few true stories and a few facts from the British Book of Useless Information. 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

0: On Friday, the 5th of June, get ready to party like it's 2001 as the Ogre Tones hit the 1865 in Southampton. The UK's top tribute to the Shrek soundtracks bring a full live band, brass section, and massive sing-along hits from Smash Mouth, Bonnie Tyler, The Proclaimers, and more. 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
1: 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We're going to have a great laugh. 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
3: Peter Merle has been remanded after pleading guilty to embezzling more than £400,000 from the SNP. The former chief executive admitted the charge at the High Court in Edinburgh. Stuart Houston is Police Scotland's assistant chief constable.
4: This is without doubt one of the most high-profile investigations in recent time. It is testimony to the work of Police Scotland officers that led to Peter Merle's admission of guilt early in the court process. I would also like to thank the many witnesses who came forward to provide us with statements as we dealt the case against Peter Merle.
3: Three people have been arrested on suspicion of murder after a 30-year-old woman was shot outside a bar in Sheffield. Police were called to West Street at around 2:45 a.m. on Monday, where the woman was found seriously injured and later died in hospital. And former Love Island star Georgia Steele is engaged to Ipswich Town defender Harry Clark. She shared the message in a Sunset Beach proposal video on social media. That's the latest from Radio News Hub. I'm Dave Cronin.
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Sound of Earth, Wind & Fire and a brilliant track from the 1970s. September getting us off to a great start here on Outreach Radio and Outreach Gold. My name is Rich. Welcome along to The Breakfast Show, which is just one big happy family. And we are going to be energised. Yes, we really are. Because we don't want to waste our Sunday. And I'm thinking about people who have to get up for work, like Danny and Mickey. That song, I think, would have energised them for work, don't you? Yeah, they're really good. They listen to the show every week, so I'm very thankful for that. Why don't we do a bit of 90s now? We don't normally do 90s to the middle of the show, but I think this track is so, so good, and it tells a really good story. It's from Cher. It was a massive hit in the 90s, and it's called Believe.

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2: Right, let's go and see if we can get it into 2 minutes with your help. Now, I have a peach tree in the garden. It's 2 years old, and I've been nourishing it through the winter with some nice plant food. I've kept it covered with gauze through the winter, so it was protected. I'll come to that bit in a moment. But I've now actually got little peaches growing. I'm just so excited about it. And I had a word with the wife, and I said, do you think we need to cover it with gauze? Because some of the temperatures are quite warm in the day, which is brilliant. But they go down a bit at night, and she reckons no, it's not required. It is up against a fence, actually, so that's quite a protection against frost. But I would recommend, as all good gardeners do, that you keep an eye on the weather forecast, that if you're going to get anything going towards a frost, then cover your succulents, cover your new trees, cover your peach trees if you've got them, and cover anything that's vulnerable with gauze. Always remember to take it off the next day, otherwise the plant will suffocate. Keep cutting your lawns. I spoke, as you know, I mentioned it last week to David Horan, where we had that wonderful time at Bewley, and he said cutting the lawn regularly is a good thing, but don't cut it too low. If you're going to do patches, remember to put loam into your topsoil or to your peat-free compost, and make sure you choose your seed that is young seed and not old seed. Don't go for something that's cheap, because the seed won't germinate. It really won't. And it's time to do all the weeding as well. Keep that up together, and then you'll go right through the season without horrible weeds, and all your little plants will thank you for it. I'm noticing that red robin and laurel are going crazy at the moment, and it's right to cut them down, actually. Where you want them to grow, they don't grow, do they? I've got a hedge, and I want my laurel to really grow up there, and it doesn't. I'm nourishing it, and I am encouraging it to do that, as we should do with all our plants in the garden. I was speaking with Adam Frost, and he plays music to some of his plants. I'm sure he won't mind me sharing that. He really does, and you can catch his podcast, and he'll tell you all about that. What have I got for you now? Well, something different, actually. And normally we're really upbeat at this time of the morning, and I thought we could slow down and relax a bit to the wonderful track Rocket Man from Elton John from his Honky Shutter album.

Every now and then I dip into the outreach vaults here, and we've got absolutely loads of titles. Yes, we really have. That's where we buck the trend. We don't keep playing the same music to you all the time, which is why you should stick with Outreach Radio and Outreach Gold and Outreach Dance and Outreach Classical as well. One big happy family. Now, before I play Whitney Houston and a terrific track from her, just want to share a few more ideas on a shoestring. John is always mentioning about things you can do indoors, like having a picnic indoors with the kids. I think that's such a good idea. You can put out your rug, you can get your sandwiches, and you can pretend that you're outside. Obviously, you're not going to want to do that if the weather's gorgeous, but sometimes you know what the UK's like. The weather forecast can tell us that we're going to have burning hot sunshine and we get rain instead. So you can do that for the kids and have a lot of fun, and it doesn't cost much money, and you can throw in board games as well. He's a real fan of board games. He tells me about new board games all the time, and that's really good. But I love the old ones, like Monopoly, because you can have arguments to that. But I prefer actually the shorter version. Check out Hotel. That's a great game.

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9: Well, this is the time in the show when I get a bit nervous because I'm bringing to you the weather forecast, and I do hope that today it's right. Normally, I can blame Julie because she provides the farmer's weather forecast for me each week, which I'm really grateful for, Julie. But I actually know you're probably listening in Lanzarote, so I will blame you if this is wrong. But let's hope. It's saying that it's going to be a really warm day today and we're going to get plenty of sunshine. I mean, looking out there at the moment, it's a bit early at the moment to tell, but there's a little bit of sun creeping out of the sky, and we really hope that that will continue, don't we? This is KWS, and please don't go.

the sound of the Bee Gees and Night Fever coming across the airways on Outreach Radio and Outreach Gold. I want to dip into the 80s now and a terrific track from Madonna, which tells the story. It's called Papa Don't Preach.

Oh, it's so sad to hear about the radio star, isn't it? And the video, well, now it's the DVD. It's not even that now. It's not even Blu-ray. It's streaming, isn't it? Why don't we do a bit of gospel now? And this is Amy Grant. You won't hear this much on the radio. It's a tremendous track from her. It'll make us think as well.

Mike, I'm sure he's listening and he hasn't been that well. And we really hope and pray, Mike, that you'll be back soon. I'm going to leave you with Sheena Easton and Morning Train, which is a great track, otherwise known as 9 to 5. And thank you so much for joining me for The Breakfast Show with a Difference. It wouldn't be a difference, actually, without you. And do take care, won't you, in the week ahead.

Well, it really was a superb bit of gospel, which reminds me I need to tell you about Ian's show, which is going to be happening straight after the top of the hour on Outreach Classical, and he'll be sharing all types of gospel with you. He'll be telling you where we're going live for the church service. It'll be somewhere in Hampshire. You never know, it may be down the road from you, and he'll be sharing all sorts of thoughts as well. Remain here on Outreach Radio and Outreach Gold for the Music Man's music, Mike Joyce. We do hope you'll be back soon, actually. Hello to

0: Let's hope this one turns out pretty darn good, huh?
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Well, a very good morning to our listeners this morning on Tuesday. This is The Breakfast Show with me, Graham Hardy, filling in for Shauna whilst he's away this week. And that was The Hollies with Sorry Susan. Give you an idea of what's coming up on the show this morning until 9 a.m. We will be talking about some things that you can do during half term, some places to go, some places where you can get ideas, and also some money-saving vouchers for these places to go. I'll be mentioning these throughout the show this morning, so stay tuned in until 9 o'clock. And then, of course, after me at 9 o'clock, we've got the 80s flashback hour until 10, followed by the morning mix at 10 o'clock. Anyway, on with the show. We're going to kick off now with the Jacksons and show you the way to go.

You're just tuning in. Good morning. Welcome to The Breakfast Show on Tuesday here on Outreach Radio, filling in for Sean O'Brien whilst he's on holiday for the next 2 weeks. And of course, Catch a Goo Goo. That was a good one. Too Shy. Followed now by The Stranglers, All Day and All of the Night.

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1: Radio. Yes, indeed. That was The Stranglers, All Day and All of the Night. Okay, I was going to mention a few things about places you can go. There's quite a lot going on at Bewley Motor Museum. Simply Porsche, if you're into your Porsches, from 31st of May. And they've got Horrible Histories at Bewley, talking about World of Victorians. Check the website out. And of course, in Moores Valley, you've got Go Ape with lots of festivities going on. We've also got the Big Eat Festival at Royal Victoria Country Park in Netley Abbey. And that's from the 23rd of May to the 25th of May. We'll be discussing about some more places and things you can do. Next, we've got Right Said Fred with Deeply Dippy.

0: Hello there, it's Mike Joyce here. If you like the older music, then why not join me Sunday morning at 9 a.m. for 2 hours of retro sounds from four decades. The 50s, the 60s and the 70s, and not to forget, the 80s. It all comes under Super Retro Sunday on Outreach Radio. All this plus Beat the Intro and another round of Lyrics to the Song. My name is Mike Joyce, I look forward to your company. That's 9 a.m. to 11 a.m. Sunday morning here on Outreach Radio.
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a few good tunes in between there, and of course the Libertines, Can't Stand Me, and of course we've got great music on the show this morning, and Sam Fender and Oliver Dean was there. And coming up next we have Reverend and the Makers. Enjoy this one.

Well, yes, indeed. You're tuned into The Breakfast Show on Outreach Radio with myself, Graham Hardy, on a Tuesday morning, filling in for Sean O'Brien. Well, that was Blur with Country House. We're going to talk a little bit more about some things you can do at Fort Nelson in Portsmouth. Currently, they have, for the children, Pirates Ahoy. Family fun from the 23rd of May to the 31st of May in Portsmouth. And of course, down in Romsey, you've got the UK's number one classified theme park as Paulden's Park. Check out their website. And of course, Spinnaker Tower in Portsmouth. And of course, the 100 metres above sea level with stunning panoramic views. Okay. Now, if you're looking to make some savings, then I suggest you go to HampshireAttractions.co.uk. So that's www.HampshireAttractions.co.uk. 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Okay, next we've got Boyzone, All That I Need.

0: Well, yes, indeed. Good morning, and keep tuning in until 9 o'clock when we have the 80s mix on Outreach Radio this morning. This is Graham Hardy taking you into the next song. And of course, Was Not Was, Walk the Dinosaur. And before the ad break on the hour, we're going to have the Drifters kissing in the back row. And I'll catch you after the ad break.
1: Boom, boom, acca-lacca-lacca, boom, boom, boom, acca-lacca-lacca, boom, boom, acca-lacca-lacca, boom.

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0: On Friday, the 5th of June, get ready to party like it's 2001 as the Ogre Tones hit the 1865 in Southampton. 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
4: It's said to be another scorcher of a day with temperatures expected to reach the mid-30s again. Yesterday was the hottest May Day ever. More records are expected to be broken once again today. Medical leaders are comparing the use of social media to smoking as pressure grows to impose an outright ban for under-16s. Liz Whittaker has more.
5: Doctors say they're seeing a wave of radicalised children due to their exposure to hateful, manipulative and addictive content. Around half surveyed also say they encounter at least one child a week whose mental or physical health has been affected by online content. Former ministers Wes Streeting and Angela Rayner are now joining calls for an outright ban as the government consultation on the matter comes to a close today.
4: Scottish Parliament is expected to back a call for Westminster to allow for a second independence referendum. First Minister John Swinney will table a motion calling on the government to hand over the powers to do so. And Billy Idol's been awarded the Lifetime Achievement accolade at the American Music Awards. From Radio News Hub, I'm Frankie Hess.
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0: Well, yes, indeed. Welcome back on the Tuesday morning breakfast show with me, Graham Hardy, filling in for Sean O'Brien whilst he's away on holiday. That was Sandy Shaw, Long Live Love. Next up, we've got Smokey, If You Think You Know.
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0: It's indeed lovely sound of Susan Vega. And coming up next, we've got the KLF with The Last Train to Trans Central.
1: Okay, everybody, lie down on the floor and keep calm.
2: This is what KLF is about. Also known as the Justified Ancients of Moon Moon. Furthermore, no

Oh, yes, indeed. It's The Breakfast Show with me, Graham Hardy, here on Outreach Radio on a lovely Tuesday morning. That was indeed the KLF and Last Train to Transcendental. Don't forget, there's plenty going on this May bank holiday. 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It's worth going over to the site and having a look. Okay, on with the show. We've got 60th Parallel and 60th Parallel coming up next.

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Well, yes, indeed. That was Timbaland. Coming up next, we've got Space with Therese of Cantonia. Please enjoy the next song.

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Well, I hope you're enjoying the show this Tuesday morning here on Outreach Radio with me, Graham Hardy, on The Breakfast Show. And of course, we are going to play you next. We've got the Boot Town Rats, I Don't Like Mondays.

indeed. Tuesday morning on The Breakfast Show with me, Graham Hardy, on Outreach Radio, filling in for Sean this week as he's away on holiday. And of course, I'm here again next week. He's a lucky man having 2 weeks away. Anyway, fair play. Up next, we've got Midnight Star by Midas Touch. And then just before the ad break, The Cure, Baby Don't Cry.

0: On Friday, the 5th of June, get ready to party like it's 2001 as the Ogre Tones hit the 1865 in Southampton. The UK's top tribute to the Shrek soundtracks bring a full live band, brass section and massive sing-along hits from Smash Mouth, Bonnie Tyler, The Proclaimers and more. 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
3: The government's consultation on keeping children safe online comes to an end today as they face growing calls for an outright ban on social media for under-16s. Liz Whittaker has more.
4: Ex-ministers Wes Streeting and Angela Rayner have both called for a blanket ban on social media. It comes as around half of doctors say they're seeing at least one child a week suffering from the effects of online content, comparing it to smoking or not wearing a seatbelt. They're also warning of a wave of radicalisation as a result of what kids are seeing on the internet.
3: A new record's been set for the highest overnight temperature for May, not falling below 21.3 degrees at Kenley Airfield in South London. Elsewhere, firefighters have worked through the night to tackle a fire near Arthur's Seat in Edinburgh. The city reached 26 Celsius. The US says it's carried out what they're calling self-defense strikes in southern Iran, as negotiations continue over a possible deal to end the war. And Metallica are calling on their fans to give blood ahead of the UK leg of their world tour. From Radio News Hub, I'm Frankie Hersein.
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Well, yes, indeed. If you're still tuning in or if you just tuned in, welcome to the Breakfast Show here on Outreach Radio with yours truly, Graham Hardy. I'm here all week filling in for Sean O'Brien whilst he's on holiday. Anyway, that was Tina Turner. Let's stick together. Keeping the music coming at you on this lovely Tuesday morning. You too, When Love Comes to Town.

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You're tuned in to Graham Hardy here on The Breakfast Show on a Tuesday morning on Outrage Radio. Nicole Scherzinger, Don't Hold Your Breath. Next, we've got OGB and Chain.

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Lots of ways to save your money and lots of good ideas. Anyway, on with the show before it's nearly time to say goodbye this morning. Anyway, Ace of Base, Life is a Flower. Up next, we've got Sixpence None the Richer. Kiss Me.

Indeed, you've been listening to Graham Hardy on The Breakfast Show here on Outreach Radio this morning. Coming up, we're going to be finishing fairly soon, so don't forget to stay tuned in. At 9 o'clock, we've got the 80s Flashback Hour, and at 10 o'clock, the Morning Mix. Anyway, Paul Simon, that was Diamonds on the Sand. Next, we're going to finish with Denise Williams and Free. And hope you have a lovely Tuesday. I'll be back tomorrow morning here on The Breakfast Show at 6 o'clock till 9. Thank you for tuning in. Have a lovely Tuesday.

0: On Friday, the 5th of June, get ready to party like it's 2001 as the Ogre Tones hit the 1865 in Southampton. The UK's top tribute to the Shrek soundtracks bring a full live band, brass section, and massive sing-along hits from Smash Mouth, Bonnie Tyler, The Proclaimers, and more. 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
3: A new record's been set for the highest overnight temperatures in the UK for May, and temperatures could also reach the mid-30s today. We're also being warned of the dangers of cooling off in rivers and lakes after two teenagers died after getting into trouble in the water. Elsewhere, medical leaders are comparing the use of social media to smoking. Liz Whittaker has more.
4: Doctors say they're seeing a wave of radicalised children due to their exposure to hateful, manipulative and addictive content. Around half surveyed also say they encounter at least one child a week whose mental or physical health has been affected by online content. Former ministers Wes Streeting and Angela Rayner are now joining calls for an outright ban as the government consultation on the matter comes to a close today.
3: Scottish Parliament is expected to back a call for Westminster to allow for a second independence referendum. First Minister John Swinney says there's an appetite for it. And Katie Bolter battled through illness to claim just her second career win at the French Open last night. From Radio News Hub, I'm Frankie Hersine.
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0: On Friday, the 5th of June, get ready to party like it's 2001 as the Ogre Tones hit the 1865 in Southampton. The UK's top tribute to the Shrek soundtracks bring a full live band, brass section and massive sing-along hits from Smash Mouth, Bonnie Tyler, The Proclaimers and more. 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
3: 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All this plus Beat the Intro and another round of Lyrics to the Song. 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

morning. 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Steve Ridd out here with the morning mix. Ready? Let's go. Blue skies, sunshine, 25 degrees here at Outreach Radio headquarters already. Going to be as high as 30 later this afternoon. Hope you're good. Hope you'll enjoy the tunes.

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Good morning, Steve Ridout here with the Morning Mix. Through till 12 o'clock today. Hope you're good. Hope you're enjoying the sunshine. Hope you're managing to stay cool. All the regular bits and pieces coming up between now and 12. We've got What's the Word very soon. Spelling out a word using records. See if you can work out what our mystery word is. We'll have clues to our mystery Big Finish record later on. See if you can work out what that one is as well. Keep you up to date with the news, weather and travel and loads of local events to tell you about. We'll do the gig guide for you as well and play you a couple of local bands before 12. Checking the travel for you right now, and it's very slow on the A34 southbound approaching the M3 at Winchester, into those roadworks there. Elsewhere, it's looking a bit slow at junction 1 of the M27 at Cadnam, where it narrows to 2 lanes. After that, it's all right once you get into the forest. Looking slow at Hour, I think that's the cue for Peppa Pig World, isn't it? Fulton Park, yes, that's what that is. Also slow around the airport on the M27 heading westbound there, but not too bad. And also slow around the centre of Portswood in Southampton. It's looking busy on all roads around Portswood at the moment. On the trains, it's not good. They're expecting disruption throughout the day due to the heat. Train services across the whole of South Western Railway may be revised, and disruption is expected until the end of the day due to the weather affecting the trains and the track and the signals and everything. Keep an eye on that throughout the morning. And play your Supergrass next. 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

Supercross and pumping on your stereo on Outreach Radio, your truly local radio station. Steve Ridd out here, the morning mix, through till 12 o'clock. Quick look at the newspapers. The Southern Daily Echo says Southampton Common left in disgraceful, quote, state after party. This was overnight between Sunday and Monday. Loads of rubbish and broken glass left around Southampton Common. Awful. Hampshire Chronicle, plans for 40 homes submitted for land at Haisley Meadows, which is at Broughton. Portsmouth News, city bursts into life as sweltering temperatures attract the crowds. Also on the news in Portsmouth, plea to approve Queen's Hotel housing plans despite concerns. That's on the news. And the Hampshire Observer, talking about the new structure of Hampshire County Council, with the Conservative leader Nick Adams-King back as leader once again. We're going to do What's the Word, which relates to a local news story, but none of those ones that I've just mentioned, a completely different one. We've got how many records coming up? Five records coming up, which spells a five-letter mystery word. Take the first letter from the title of each of the tracks, stick them all together, and they spell a word which is something to do with something in the local news. If you think you know what it is at any point, do let me know. steve@outreachradio.co.uk, or you can WhatsApp 07709 0807, same number for the text, 07709 0807 for WhatsApp and text. Here comes track number one. Take the first letter from the title of this track, and that's your first letter in today's five-letter mystery word. 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

what's the name of that track then? Take the first letter from the title of the track, not the artist, but the track, and that's your first letter in our five-letter mystery word. What's the word on Outreach Radio? 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Take the first letter from the title of each one, stick them all together, and they spell a word which is something to do with a local news story that's happened in the last few days. steve@outreachradio.co.uk if you've got a guess. The same email address if you've got a local event you'd like a mention for this morning. 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Ready for song two on What's the Word? Take the first letter from the title of this track, and that's your second letter in today's mystery word.

Song two on What's the Word for this morning. What's that song called then? Take the first letter from the title of that tune. That's your second letter in today's five-letter mystery word. Any idea what it is? 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What have I got to tell you about here? The Rose Road Association, get it right, the Rose Road Association disability charity is to host a Colour Dash fundraising event on Sunday the 14th of June at Eastleigh's Wide Lane Sports Ground. It's a fully inclusive, family-friendly event, which will see participants run, walk or travel in a wheelchair through several colour stations where clouds of bright powder will create a rainbow of colour along the way. So it's all in aid of the Rose Road Association disability charity, raising money for them. So if you sign up and fundraise for them, you can take part. More details and how to sign up at roseroad.org.uk. That's roseroad.org.uk, and that's in Eastleigh on the 14th of June. Music at the Hedge End Club on Friday the 29th of May. Butterfly Collective play live. Doors at 7, band at 8. Got to be over 12 to go. Butterfly Collective at the Hedge End Club on Friday the 29th. And the RNLI have their day at Longstock Park Water Garden on Monday the 8th of June. Meet the team, raise money for the charity. Longstock Park Water Gardens, Monday the 8th. It's RNLI day there. If you've got something you'd like a mention for, let me know. 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We can do that for you before 12 o'clock today. 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Same email address for anything this morning, really. Anything you like. Just say hello, or maybe let me know what you think the mystery word is. Here comes song three. Take the first letter from the title of this song. That's your third letter in today's mystery word. The Morning Mix on Outreach Radio.

0: song 3 on What's the Word for this morning. What's that song called? Take the first letter from the title of that tune. That's your third letter in our mystery word. 5 songs, 5 letters, 1 mystery word. steve@outreachradio.co.uk if you'd like a guess. Have you worked out what the word is? It is something to do with something you may have seen in the local news over the last couple of days. Song 4 on the way in just a moment after I look out of the window and tell you that it is absolutely gorgeous looking out of the window, but possibly maybe a bit too hot if you ask me. It's 29 degrees. How is that possible? Staying sunny for the rest of the day, highs of 30. Sunset just after 9 o'clock, then tomorrow sunrise about 5, and highs again tomorrow of around 29 or 30, staying sunny through Wednesday, and slightly cooler on Thursday with highs of 25. 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

Outreach Radio, your truly local radio station. Good morning, Steve Ridout here with the Morning Mix through till 12 o'clock. Hope you're enjoying the tunes. Hope you're enjoying the sunshine. The last five songs spelt a mystery word. It was What's the Word for this morning. Let's run through what those songs were. Did you get what the word was? First up, it was Robert Miles and Children. Always good to hear that. That's Fee as your first letter then. Second was The Charlatans and One to Another. That gives you O as your second letter. Third was The Pet Shop Boys and In the Night. So that's a letter I. Then came the Cortinas, Not 19 Forever. That means that N was the fourth letter. And finally, you just heard Soft Like Me from Saint Etienne. That means that the fifth and final letter was an S. C-O-I-N-S. Children, One to Another, In the Night, Not 19 Forever. And Soft Like Me, coins was the mystery word this morning. Well done if you said coins. Did you say coins? Give yourself a pat on the back if you did. Well done to Chris and Enzo and Emma and Tom and anybody else who knew that it was coins. And the reason it was coins is because in the news, 6 19th century coins and tokens have been discovered beneath the foremast of HMS Victory. They're doing the big repair there at Portsmouth Historic Dockyard. And they removed the foremast and they found coins and a token placed underneath the mast, which is something that historically was done to bring good fortune to a ship. These ones have been there for around about 132 years, sitting beneath the fore lower mast, which has been crushing down on them, the weight of approximately 50 tons of mast yards and riggings above them. So they're kind of squashed after all this time, and they needed to be x-rayed to find out exactly what coins they were. But they've done that, and they've now gone on display at the Victory Gallery at the Portsmouth Historic Dockyard. Staying on display there through the summer. Some of them got Queen Victoria on. 6 19th century coins and tokens discovered beneath the foremast of HMS Victory. That's the story. So coins was the mystery word. Well done if you got it right. Give yourself a pat on the back. Outreach Radio, your truly local radio station. Steve Ridout here with the Morning Mix. On the way, loads more local events to tell you about. Keep you up to date with the news, the weather and the travel. Got some local artists to play you. We'll also do the gig guide a little bit later on. And we've got clues to our mystery Big Finish record, which I'll play just before 12 o'clock. See if you can work out what that is from the clues. Right now, I absolutely love this, and I keep playing it because it's just gorgeous. Man, Woman, Chainsaw, who'll be playing the Wedgwood Rooms in Southsea on the 1st of October. This is called Nosedive on Outreach Radio.

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It's the Winchester Cheese and Chili Festival on Saturday the 6th and Sunday the 7th of June. Saturday 10 till 6, Sunday 10 till 5. All sorts of food-related events going on. Also live music and fun for the children as well. Winchester Cheese and Chili Festival coming up. Before that, though, tomorrow for half term at Andover Museum and Museum of the Iron Age, Wednesday Craft Club Museum Mobiles, fun for the children, tomorrow morning 11 a.m. at Andover Museum. And also tomorrow it's another Southampton ghost tour starting at St Michael's Square, 8:30 p.m. Tickets £10. 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If you've got an event you'd like a mention for, we've got a local artist for you now. Loving this. New from Knights from Winchester. 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

0: 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Love that. Knight from Winchester. 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
4: 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It's me, Gary James, on Super Retro Sunday. Lots of great tunes from the 50s, 60s, 70s and 80s. A few true stories and a few facts from the British Book of Useless Information. 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
2: Two children have lost their lives in separate incidents after going into open water during the bank holiday weekend heatwave. Wally Hughes has the details.
3: A 13-year-old boy's died in Halifax after he was recovered from Leadbetter Dam yesterday. Police say they got the call that he was in difficulty just after 3:15. It's after a 15-year-old boy died in a lake in Lincoln on Sunday. He's been named as Declan Sawyer. His family say they want to raise awareness about children playing near any rivers or lakes in the hot weather.
2: The Education Secretary is urging the competition watchdog to look into hidden charges parents paid trying to access government-funded childcare. The Competition and Markets Authority say they welcome the request, although critics say the sector is grossly underfunded. Scottish Parliament is expected to back a call for Westminster to allow for a second independence referendum. First Minister John Swinney will table a motion calling on the government to hand over the powers to do so. The SNP and Green MSPs are set to vote in favour. And Katie Bolter's battled through illness to claim just her second career win at the French Open. From Radio News Hub, I'm Frankie Hess.
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Outreach Radio, your truly local radio station. Good morning, Steve Ridd out here with the Morning Mix, playing you Monsoon and Ever So Lonely, and then Fat Dog with Go, taking a look at the travel. And there's a few slow spots on the roads. Junction 1 on the M27, where it narrows to two lanes. That's a bit slow, but then it picks up when you get off that into the New Forest. Also slow southbound on the M3 around Chandlersford. And back to the M27, it's slow westbound. There's been an accident just before Junction 3 at Roundham Services. Slow for a little bit westbound there. Usual delays on the A303 past Stonehenge in both directions. Slow on all roads heading into Salisbury at the moment. And the A34 slow southbound at Winchester, approaching the roadworks at the M3 junction. And on the trains, you can expect delays throughout the day on Southwest Railways, rather. That's due to the heat affecting the lines. Disruption expected throughout the day, and I guess that's going to continue tomorrow as well. And also, buses replace trains all this week on the Portsmouth Direct Line between Havant, Fareham and Portsmouth Harbour. They're upgrading the line there. They're also working on the bridge over to Portsea Island, and they're doing all sorts of other things, even including cleaning the windows at the high-level platforms at Portsmouth and South East Station. But mostly engineering works on that line between Havant, Fareham and Portsmouth Harbour. That continues until Friday. Buses replace trains there. We've got clues to our mystery Big Finish record between now and 12. I'll play it just before 12 o'clock, but here's your first clue. In the charts on the 18th of December 1988, this record reached its highest point of number 11. Number 10 was Downtown 88 by Petula Clark. Number 12 was Take Me to Your Heart by Rick Astley. But what was between those two songs at number 11? If you know it from that, I'll be amazed. Steve@outreachradio.co.uk. I'll play that just before 12. More clues on the way. Right now, though, it's Paul Simon, The Boy in the Bubble.

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And hello if you're listening on the new transmitters in Petersfield and in Liphook, which came on just over a week ago now. Looking forward to being on a new transmitter in Alton, hopefully very soon, all on DAB. Steve here with the Morning Mix. Just want to tell you about an event in aid of the Minstead Trust. 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It's taking place on Saturday, the 11th of July, at the University of Southampton's grounds in Wide Lane in Eastleigh from 9 a.m. Participants invited to take on an inflatable course featuring a series of obstacles designed to test balance, stamina and teamwork. 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They're hoping that people will raise up to £150 each. MinsteadTrust.org.uk for full details. And that's inflatable event is at the Wide Lane Sports Grounds at 9 a.m. on Saturday, the 11th of July. If you've got an event you'd like a mention for, let me know. steve@outreachradio.co.uk. And that's the same email address if you've got a guess on the Big Finish record. Second clue now, the B-side. And we're talking 7-inch and 12-inch singles because it's from 1988. The B-side was called Don't Do It. What was the A-side? Again, if you know from that, I will be very, very impressed. More clues on the way and we'll play that mystery song at 12 o'clock. Our mystery Big Finish record on the Morning Mix on Outreach Radio, where we've got Anna Earhart for you next and Botanical Garden. Love this.

Not Enough Koi Carp is Anna Earhart and Botanical Garden on Outreach Radio. Steve here with the Morning Mix. A few more events to tell you about here. Looking ahead to June the 7th, there's another open day at Twyford Waterworks. Starts at 11 a.m. on the 7th. What else have we got here? The Great Big Bug Show takes place today, that is, at the Bury Theatre in Hedge End. And Brainiac Live is today at the Mayflower Studios in Southampton. That's a science show for children for half term. 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Same email address if you've got a guess on the Big Finish record. Another clue now. I said it was released on the 28th of November 1988. It was released, but the album it came from was released in January the following year, January 1989. Got to number one, and this track was side one, track one on this album. 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No prizes, but I'd love to hear from you. 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It's My Life.

0: Talk Talk, and It's My Life on Outreach Radio, your truly local radio station. Blue skies and sunshine out of my window here. I make it 29 degrees. Highs of 30 later on this afternoon. Staying dry and sunny throughout the day. Sunset around 9:05. Clear overnight, lows of 17 degrees. And then on Wednesday, highs around 29 degrees again, and staying dry and sunny. Slightly cooler on Thursday. Highs of 25 degrees, still staying dry though. Hope you're staying cool. Hope you're keeping up your liquid intake. Steve here with the morning mix through till 12. Loads more great songs, old and new, on the way, and we'll do the gig guide for you as well. And more clues to our mystery Big Finish record coming up as well. 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
1: I'm DJ Oz, and I'll be taking you on a tropical tour of reggae music from the past to the present, including the latest reggae charts. 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

rare aesthetic, reluctant hope core memories operating on a strict one in one out policy. The young and the dying have the worst philosophies, and you are both but also neither. Nay cheat, nay chance. Never leave the bookies with a smile on your face, and remember that herons wait for no one but themselves. Good things come to those who hesitate.

We'll be playing at the Boomtown Festival just outside Winchester in August. Before that, my very favourite local band, it was Delays, of course, and Long Time Coming. Outreach Radio, your truly local radio station. Steve Ridout here with the Morning Mix till 12. Coming up after me, it's the 90s Flashback Hour, an hour of non-stop 90s music between 12 and 1. Ray Butt here between 4 and 7 this afternoon. A few local events to tell you about here. The Clarendon Way Walk is coming up, the 20th anniversary of the walk, taking place on the 7th of June from Winchester Cathedral. £20 to take part. Crusaders Collectible, an escape game within the grounds of the Hospital of St Cross, takes place there at the Hospital of St Cross. You'll be surprised to learn in Winchester. That's today and tomorrow. And looking ahead to Sunday, the 14th of June, it's One Romsey taking place around Romsey in the town centre and War Memorial Park. Live music, street food, family activities, and community stalls. Got something you'd like a mention for? Let us know, steve@outreachradio.co.uk. I think we're probably just about done for this morning. Let's make this the final clue now on the Big Finish record. Some lyrics from this mystery song. Hey, you know, I've met a lot of cool chicks, but I've never met a girl with all her own teeth before. What song's that from 1988? steve@outreachradio.co.uk if you'd like a guess. We'll play it very soon. WhatsApp 0770 090807. No prizes. That song on the way.

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Gig guide now, as promised then, and we'll start with the Joiners in Southampton. Tonight at the Joiners, it's the Skinner Brothers, and then on Friday, it's Haggard Cat. The Wedgwood Rooms in Southsea tonight, it's Star Collector at the 1865 on Saturday the 6th of June. You've got tribute acts, the Ultimate Stone Roses and the Happy Mondays. That's the 1865 in Southampton. And at the Railway Inn in Winchester this coming Friday, it's Air Force One. That's an Iron Maiden tribute band. And then on Saturday the 30th, it's Rasbolding and Winchester band J Et Al. Here they are now. J Et Al from Winchester. And this is a fairly recent track from them. Came out the end of last year. This is Discordant. Maybe they'll be doing this at the Railway Inn on Saturday night.

Discordant, and they're from Winchester, and as I say, they will be playing live at the Railway Inn in Winchester on Saturday, supporting Raz Balding, Jay Ayrtel, and Discordant. And if you're in a local band, or if you're a local songwriter, or maybe you know somebody who is, you'd like the music played here on Outreach Radio, we'd love to hear from you. 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We could be playing you here on Outreach Radio. The morning mix continues with Kurt Vile and Zoom 97.

love that. Jack White, God and the Broken Ribs. Before that, Kurt Vile and Zoom 97. It's Outreach Radio. Just about running out of time for the morning mix. Quick check on the travel before I go, and it's not good on the roads or the railways, I'm afraid to say. The M27, long delays westbound between junctions 3 and 4. Looks like a couple of accidents there. Avoid the M27 westbound there if you can, between the end of the M3 and Roundham services. Also busy at junction 1, where it narrows to two lanes. A34 slow southbound approaching Winchester because of the roadworks there, and all very busy around Salisbury, all roads heading into town looking slow. And the A303 slow east and westbound past Stonehenge, and on the trains, loads of delays and cancellations over the last few days, and again today because of the hot weather affecting things. Particularly bad between Romsey and Salisbury at the moment. But delays expected throughout the day on South Western Railway. Only remains for me to play the Big Finish record. Did you get it right from the clues I gave you? From 1988, it was New Order from the album Technique, which got to number one in January 1989. It's Fine Time. Well done to Chris and to Enzo and to Joe and to Tom and anybody else who said Fine Time by New Order. That's the answer on the Big Finish record for today. Well done if you got it right. Here it is from 1988, New Order, Fine Time, on the Morning Mix on Outreach Radio.

0: And Fine Time from 1988 from the album Technique, which got to number one in 1989. Well done if you got that from all the clues over the last hour. And that will do for the morning mix for today, because it's not the morning anymore. Good luck to Hampshire today in the cricket. It's a big day at the Utility Bowl in West End. It's a double header in the 2020. Hampshire women face Essex women at 3 o'clock, and then the men play at 7 o'clock, Hampshire men versus Essex men. Good luck, Hampshire. Haven't been doing so well recently. Let's hope things improve this afternoon. I guess it's going to get very busy around the Utility Bowl, West End, later on this afternoon. Have a very good rest of your day. Stand by for the 90s flashback hour, an hour of non-stop 90s music coming up. Ray Butt on the air from 4 o'clock this afternoon. I'm Steve Ridout. This has been The Morning Mix. Enjoy the sunshine. Stay cool if you can. 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

0: On Friday, the 5th of June, get ready to party like it's 2001 as the Ogre Tones hit the 1865 in Southampton. 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
4: The sentences of two teenage boys who were spared jail for serious sexual offences are being sent to the Court of Appeal. It's after a review under the unduly lenient scheme. The Prime Minister, Keir Starmer, has praised the courage of the victims who came forward.
5: The Attorney General has now exercised that power, so I can announce that that case now will go to the Court of Appeal, and the Court of Appeal will now review the sentence in that case, and that is clearly the right outcome.
4: Four people, including two children, have been killed in a crash between a train and a bus in northern Belgium. That's according to officials. They say five children are also taken to hospital in a serious condition. The accident happened at a level crossing during the morning rush hour near the town of Buggenhout. Two children have lost their lives in separate parts of the UK after going into open water during the bank holiday weekend's heatwave. Holly Hughes has the details.
6: The 13-year-old boys died in Halifax after he was recovered from Leadbetter Dam yesterday. Police say they got the call that he was in difficulty just after 3:15. It's after a 15-year-old boy died in a lake in Lincoln on Sunday. He's been named as Declan Sawyer. His family say they want to raise awareness about children playing near any rivers or lakes in the hot weather.
4: Meanwhile, thunderstorm warnings are in place for much of England on what could be the hottest May day since records began. A yellow weather warning has been issued for parts of the South West, West Midlands, East Midlands and east of England between 3 p.m. and 10 p.m. Liz Kendall says she will be unstoppable in cracking down on social media harms affecting children. The government consultation comes to an end today. The technology secretary is facing pressure to change the rules which social media firms must follow if they operate in the UK. And a quantity surveyor and DJ, a student from Barbados and a business owner are the first three contestants revealed for the new series of Love Island. The dating show returns to screens on June 1st. That's the latest from Radio News Hub. I'm Tanita Sims.
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0: On Friday, the 5th of June, get ready to party like it's 2001 as the Ogre Tones hit the 1865 in Southampton. The UK's top tribute to the Shrek soundtracks bring a full live band, brass section and massive sing-along hits from Smash Mouth, Bonnie Tyler, The Proclaimers and more. 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
1: This is what KLF is about. Also known as the Justified Ancients of Moon Moon. Furthermore,

0: On Friday, the 5th of June, get ready to party like it's 2001 as the Ogre Tones hit the 1865 in Southampton. 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
4: An amber health warning has been extended by 24 hours for several regions in England. It says temperatures are expected to soar to 35 degrees Celsius on what could be the hottest May Day since records began. Next, the sentences of two teenage boys who were spared jail for serious sexual offences are being sent to the Court of Appeal. It's after a review under the unduly lenient scheme. The Prime Minister, Sir Keir Starmer, has praised the courage of the victims who came forward.
5: But it is distressing. I find it distressing as a politician. I find it distressing as a father. And there are questions about the sentence. The Attorney General has power to refer a case to the Court of Appeal.
4: And a replica of a 4,500-year-old building has been created at Stonehenge. English Heritage have used historically accurate tools to create the 7-metre-high Neolithic Hall. That's the latest from Radio News Hub. I'm Tanita Sims.
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0: If I die before I wake,

Some new Seekers there, and that took us back to the summer of 1972, and that got to number two for them, and that was Never Ending Song of Love. And prior to that, we had The Foremost and Baby I Need Your Loving. If you wish to get in touch with us, please do. We'd love to hear from you. The text, the WhatsApp and the SMS number are all the same number. It's 07770 090807. That's 07770 090807. 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It's time for a little bit of reggae now. This is Dennis Brown in Money in My Pocket. And then straight after this, we'll take a quick look at the roads.

So of course Dennis Brown there, and believe it or not, he's got some money in his pocket. Lucky thing. Let's take a look at the road, shall we?

As Andy mentioned earlier on, there were a few problems on the M271 northbound, but it's clear now after the earlier accident between Junction 1, Brownhill Way, Nursling, and the M27 Junction 3, Southampton Docks Road. So that's reasonably clear now, which is good news. The A31 westbound is clear as well after an earlier accident from the M27, so I think that was all to do with that first accident I mentioned. Queuing traffic on the A34 southbound before the M3, Junction 9, that's the Winnall roundabout. Give yourselves an extra 15 minutes there for that journey. There's queuing traffic on the A31 between the A341 Merley roundabout and the B3073 Canford Bottom as usual. In Amesbury, traffic's returned back to normal on the A303 eastbound around and just past Stonehenge. And that's about it at the moment, but I'm sure that will change in the next half an hour or so.

Back to the 70s with Mungo Jerry, and all I can remember about them is that the lead singer, I think his name was Ray Dorset, had the biggest sideburns that I've ever seen. I wonder if he's still got them now. Anyway, that was In the Summertime, and I think that did get to number one back in the 70s as well. Don't forget, I've got my X number one feature at 5 o'clock, and maybe between 6 and 6 as well, depending on how things go. Anyway, it's time for us to have the birthday file now. So if it's your birthday today, many happy returns of the day to you. Let's see who you share your special day with.

English actress Helena Bonham Carter. It's her birthday today. American songwriter and singer Lenny Kravitz. It's his birthday today. English actress Patsy Palmer. It's her birthday today. American singer Lauryn Hill of the Fugees. Is it the Fugees? Or the Fugees? Never know. Anyway, it's her birthday today. Apologies for getting that wrong if I did. And it's English comedian Jason Manford's birthday. And finally, it's American singer-songwriter Stevie Nicks' birthday today. Once again, if it's your birthday, many happy returns of the day to you. I hope you've got some good things planned for tonight. And you've had a good day so far. So I mentioned it was Stevie Nicks' birthday, so here's a song from her right now.

That's Stevie Nicks, who celebrates her birthday today, and that was Edge of 17, and I don't think, to be honest, she's 17 anymore, do you? But we won't go into that too much. Anyway, happy birthday to you, if it's your special birthday today, from all the Outreach crew and everybody behind the scenes. Many happy returns of the day. It's time for us to take a look at the weather, and then straight after the weather, we'll have a track from Tommy Rowe, and then we'll take a look at our retro top five.

0: Right, this evening and tonight, widely very warm and sunny during the early evening, although localised thundery downpours are possible in areas north and west of our area. Thunderstorms largely easing by late evening to leave another warm and muggy night with light winds, with a minimum temperature of 15 degrees tonight. Not sure if I believe that after yesterday. I said it was going to thunder and lightning and all sorts of things yesterday, but it never happened. Anyway, moving on to Wednesday, mainly dry and sunny again with temperatures still well above average, especially in the west where it will remain hot. Fresher conditions can be expected in, along the coast with stronger offshore breezes. A maximum temperature tomorrow of 29 degrees. The outlook for Thursday through to Saturday, variable amounts of cloud, very warm or hot on Thursday and Friday with clear or sunny periods, but also the risk of showers or thunderstorms. Very warm, potentially hot on Saturday still. So there you go, we'll take another look at that in approximately an hour's time, but in a few moments after Tommy Rowe, we'll have the Retro Top 5, which takes us back to the year of 1968.
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That's Tommy Rowe and Sheila. Right, it's time for us to have our retro chart, and today we go back to the 26th of May 1968 for that, and number five on this day back in 1968, we had a double A side from Louis Armstrong. It was What a Wonderful World and Cabaret. So I've flipped the song over and I'll play the opposite side to What a Wonderful World, and this is Cabaret from the show of the same name. Well, it would be if it wanted to work. Let me do my magic.

thank you, Louis. You got going eventually, didn't you? I find these wax recordings start to melt in the heat, and sometimes they need a little bit of gentle persuasion. So I'll give the gramophone a good kick and a wind up, and away he went. Anyway, that was Louis Armstrong, Cabaret, The Flip Side of What a Wonderful World, which was at number 5 in our retro chart today of this day back in 1968. Meanwhile, at number 4, there was a bunch of Likely Lads called The Small Faces.

That's Small Faces drifting away into the sunset there, and Lazy Sunday, and they're at number four on our retro chart today. At number three, we had Bobby Goldsboro and this lovely but sad ballad about honey.

can see the tree, how big it's grown, but friends,

Planeted. That's Bobby Goldsborough and Honey, and that's at number three on our retro chart of this day back in 1968. Now, at number two, we've got Engelbert Humperdinck, and that's a mouthful, and A Man Without Love.

That's a gentleman who had a number of hits during the course of the 60s, and that was just one of them, and that's A Man Without Love and Engelbert Humperdinck at number two in our retro chart. Before I go to the number one, let's take a recap. Let's take a re-look, or however you want to put it, at what's in that chart once again. Okay, I'm getting muddled up. It's the heat, you know, it's the heat. Anyway, at number five we had, of course, What a Wonderful World and Cabaret, and that was Louis Armstrong. At number four we had Lazy Sunday, The Small Faces. At number three we had Honey and Bobby Goldsboro. And at number two you just heard Engelbert Humperdinck and A Man Without Love. And at number one on this day back in 1968, the 26th of May, 1968, we had this. Yeah!

That's it, number one on our retro chart today from this day back in 1968. Now, if you want to get involved in that, then pick your favourite top five from a certain year on the very day that I'll be on air. Or maybe you've got some ex-number ones you'd like to hear from certain years, then please get in touch. All you've got to do is text, WhatsApp or SMS us on 0770 09 0 7 0 0 9 0 8 0 7, and start your message with the word gold, or you can email me, and it's ray@outreachradio.co.uk. It's time for us to take another quick look at the roads.

Right, let's start with the A31, Stony Cross. One lane is closed, there's queuing traffic due to an accident on the A31. Westbound between Forest Road, Fritham and Emery Down. Turn off at Stony Cross, apparently, and the A338, Salisbury Road, Ringwood. I think the accident's around that area anyway. It's not written very clearly on the screen. I think other people are having trouble with the heat as well, the way they're writing things out. The Avenue, Salisbury, both ways are blocked. There's queuing traffic there due to an accident from Kingsway to the A360. More local now. Itchen Bridge is very slow at the moment, and between Wolston and the city centre. The A31, Wimborne, Minster. There's slow traffic on that road between the A341 Merrily roundabout and the B3073 Canford Bottom area. Always a bit of a problem area, that. Eastern Road, Portsmouth. There's queuing traffic there, northbound at the A27 roundabout, as usual. Give yourselves an extra 20 minutes for that journey, so it must be bad. Winchester, there's queuing traffic on the A34 southbound before the M3 Junction 9 and Winnall roundabout. Another 20 minutes is added to your journey because of that. The A3 Market Way, Hope Street and Alfred Road, they're running normally at the moment, thank goodness. And that's, of course, around the Unicorn Road area. That's where the Cascade Shopping Centre is.

On the A34 southbound before the M3 junction 9, Winnall roundabout. Another 20 minutes is added to your journey because of that. The A3 Market Way, Hope Street and Alfred Road. They're running normally at the moment, thank goodness. And that's, of course, around the Unicorn Road area. That's where the Cascade Shopping Centre is. The usual hold-up around the A337 in Lyndhurst. That's Romsey Road inbound at the High Street there. The A27 Burslem Road. Burslem, slow traffic there on that road at Windover roundabout. And the M271 southbound at the A33 Redbridge roundabout area, that's slow as well. And one more for the moment, Winchester Road, Upper Shirley, traffic's running okay between St James's Road and Hill Lane, but I'm sure that will change in the next half an hour or so. We'll take another look at the roads in a while. 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I'm sure there's other apps that have got us on as well.

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1: 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I do declare.

0: I think I've rectified it. I don't think the computer likes the heat either.
1: On Friday the 5th of June, get ready to party like it's 2001 as the Ogre Tones hit the 1865 in Southampton. 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

0: Hi, Sean O'Brien here. Join me for the breakfast show between 6 a.m. and 9 a.m. Monday to Friday. We're going to have a great laugh. I'll help you get out of bed, help you get to work. I've got a fantastic variety of music throughout the decades. So if you can join me, that'll be fantastic between 6 a.m. and 9 a.m.
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3: Today was the UK's hottest ever May Day. The record, which was set yesterday, has been broken again after temperatures at Kew Gardens in southwest London were recorded as 34.8 degrees yesterday. The same thermometer hit 35 Celsius today. The Prime Minister, Sir Keir Starmer, has announced that sexual offences sentences that saw two teenage boys spared jail will now go to the Court of Appeal. It comes after they were reviewed by the Attorney General for being too lenient. A stepmother's been convicted of killing a little girl by scalding her in a hot bath as punishment. Nearly 50 years have passed since the attack, but 67-year-old Janice Nix has now been found guilty of the manslaughter of 5-year-old Andrea Bernard. A teenage boy has been stabbed to death after a fight spilled out of a house party in Hackney. Officers were called after a large group of people with machetes were seen on Towpath Walk on Monday evening. And Billy Idol's been awarded the Lifetime Achievement accolade at the American Music Awards. That's the latest from Radio News Hub. I'm John Collins.
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That's three X number ones back to back with no interruptions from me, as promised. And we went back to 1998 with first of all Corner Shop and Brimful of Asher, which got to number one and only stayed there for 1 week. Then we had Feel It and The Temperer featuring Maya, and that only stayed there for 1 week. And another one that stayed there for 1 week you've just heard was Jamiroquai and Deeper Underground. So yeah, 3X number ones without any interruptions from me, and we'll do that again just after or around 6 o'clock. We'll have a look at the roads in a few moments, but let's have an oldie from the Bee Gees now. This is Words.

fine voice there, and a classic from them, and that's Words. And yes, I'm not sure if that got to number one or not. I'll have to look that up. Anyway, you're listening to Outreach's very own Drive Time program with me, Ray Butt, and I do hope you're coping well with the weather. Keep hydrated and plenty of suntan lotion on if you're working outside. Other than that, stay indoors and put your feet up and stay with us here at Outreach Radio. We've got some more information on the roads for you now.

The Avenue, Salisbury, both ways are closed apparently. There's queuing traffic there due to an accident from Kingsway to the A360. The A31 Stony Cross, one lane's closed and there's queuing traffic due to an accident there. Westbound between Forest Road, which is the Fritham and Emery Down turn off, and Stony Cross. And of course that includes the A338 Salisbury Road, which goes to Ringwood as well. Eastern Road, Portsmouth, there's queuing traffic there, northbound at the A27 roundabout, which is quite common for this time of night. The Isham Bridge is running okay at the moment, I'm pleased to say, between Wolston and the city centre. Winchester, there's queuing traffic on the A34 southbound, before the M3 Junction 9 Winnall roundabout. The A27 Chichester Bypass has returned back to normal, I'm pleased to say, westbound from the B2145 Hunston Road Wyke roundabout to the A286 Stockbridge roundabout. Southampton Road, Salisbury, there's the usual slow traffic there, inbound before Churchill Way South, that's where the college roundabout is. The M271 southbound at the A33 Redbridge roundabout is very, very heavy with traffic at the moment. Winchester Road, Upper Shirley, that's slow as well between St James's Road and Hill Lane.

0: okay, sorry, I'm delayed, but I'm just taking a look, see what else there is. The A31, slow traffic on the A31 between the A341 Merrily roundabout and the B307 3 Canford bottom area. That's it for the moment. We'll take another look at the roads in a little while. It's approximately 19 minutes past 5. We'll have a track from my album or showcase album in a while, but let's have this from the Pasadenas first.
1: Hey! Listen up, y'all. This rim's a mama. Hit it!

Little tribute to soul music there, and that was a tribute right on, and the Pasadenas. It's time now for a track from my showcase album that I had yesterday, and I'm going to finish playing some tracks from it today. It was Earth, Wind & Fire's sixth album, called That's the Way of the World. It was released in 1975. It did get to number one in the US soul charts and number one in the UK Billboard charts. So I played three tracks from it yesterday, so I'm going to do the same today. And this is the title track.

That's a track from our showcase album today, the Earth, Wind & Fire album. That's The Way of the World, and that was the title track, another track from that a bit later on. Also, we'll take a look at what movies are on in the cinema, seeing as it's half term. I know Andy did a brief look at a couple of movies earlier on, but I'll go through a few of the movies that he didn't mention, just quickly, that is, of course, so to give you some idea of what's showing at different cinemas at this moment in time. It's time to take a look at the weather once again here on Outreach Drive Time.

0: This evening and tonight, widely very warm and sunny during the early evening, although localised thundery downpours are possible in areas north and west of our region. Thunderstorms largely easing by late evening to leave another warm and muggy night with light winds, with a minimum temperature tonight of 15 degrees. Wednesday, mainly dry and sunny again with temperatures still well above average, especially in the west where it will remain hot. Fresher conditions expected near the coast with stronger onshore breezes. A maximum temperature tomorrow of 29 degrees, so it's easing off a bit. The outlook for Thursday through to Saturday, variable amounts of cloud, very warm or hot on Thursday and Friday with clear or sunny periods, but also the risk of showers or thunderstorms. Very warm, potentially hot on Saturday still. We'll take another look at the weather in an hour's time, and of course we'll take a look at the travel in approximately 15 minutes time as well.
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That's, of course, Bobby V. And Take Good Care of My Baby. The time now is approximately 5:34 and a few seconds. And it's time for us to take a look at what movies are on in the local cinemas.

the Super Mario Galaxy movie is a good one for the children. It's a PG, it's a family animated movie starring the voices of Chris Pratt and Charlie Day. I'm surprised this one's still there. Project Hail Mary, it's a 12A, it's a science fiction adventure starring Ryan Gosling and Sandra Hüller. The Mandalorian and Grogu, science fiction adventure, part of the Star Wars franchise, starring Pedro Pascal, Sigourney Weaver, and Jeremy Allen White. And Grogu, of course. The Sheep Detective, which is a PG, that's a comedy detective starring Hugh Jackman and a load of sheep. With, detective skills, I believe. Mortal Kombat 2 is still on. That's a 15. That's an action-adventure featuring Carl Urban and Louis Tan. Michael's still on. That's a 12A. That's a biopic music drama starring Jeff R. Jackson, Coleman Domingo, and Nia Long. And, of course, it's all about Michael Jackson and his music and his career. And Jeff R. Jackson is a relation of his as well. The Devil Wears Prada 2, that's a 12A. That's a comedy drama featuring Meryl Streep, Anne Hathaway, and Emily Blunt. You've also got Charlie the Wonder Dog, which is a good family one, PG. Animated family comedy starring the voices of Owen Wilson and Dawson Litman. And what else have we got? Let me see. Oh, Obsession, which is a horror movie, which is not a good one for the children, of course. Starring Michael Johnston, the second, and Cooper Tomlinson. Finding Family, which is a 12A. That's a comedy romance starring Spike Fern and Gory Rice. Passenger, which is another horror movie. It's a 15 starring Jacob Scipio and Melissa Leo. And movies coming up very soon in the cinema. We've got Savage House. It's a historical comedy. We've got one that a lot of younger people have been looking at and waiting for. Masters of the Universe, which is an action fantasy. Toy Story 5 is released very soon. It's an animated family comedy, as you all well know. Power Ballad, which is a comedy musical, that's out soon. Turner, which is a thriller, that's a 15, by the way. And you've got Bonnie and Clyde, which is a 12A, and that's a romance movie, and they're all coming out very soon. There you go, that's what's on at the cinema, or coming to a cinema near you very soon. Don't forget to check with your individual cinemas for the showings, the times, and what's on. Of course, and the tickets, so the price of the tickets. What am I saying? It's the heat, you know. I think I've had about 5 pints of water since I've been in the studio. No air conditioning, you know, it's not like the normal office. Anyway, enough of my complaining. Let's get back to the music.

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Don't forget to the SMS, the text, and the WhatsApp number is 0770090807. That's 0770090807. 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Tomorrow we've got from 10 o'clock through to midday, Alan Etheridge. Alan's always got some great music included in that program. Then from 12 to 2, we've got me, Mr. Keith Venn, the governor. Yes, Mr. Keith Venn is here from 12 through to 2. Then we've got the Duke, hopefully back from his illness, from 2 through to 4. Hopefully, Tony, you're feeling very well now. Then we've got Gary King with the Drive Time Show tomorrow evening, Thursday evening and Friday evening from 4 through to 7. And Gary's got some great features in his programme. He's got the Soul Train, he's got the Number Ones, he's got the Love Songs. Oh, it's a very, very busy show, Gary's very busy. And then from 7 through to 9, hopefully Mags as well. She's been ill as well. It's an epidemic, I tell you. Mags, I hope you're feeling better as well, and you'll be in tomorrow evening between 7 and 9. So that's your lineup tomorrow. And we've got some great music for you throughout the evening as well. So don't go anywhere. Stay here with Outreach Drive, Outreach Gold, and Outreach Radio. Hopefully that made sense. What I meant to say was stay with us here at Outreach Gold and Outreach Radio, because we combine during the course of the evening for the Drive Time programs and other programs as well. So there you go. I'm going to take a lie down now and play this.

just appeared on my screen. It's about the M27. There's one lane closed due to a broken down vehicle on the M27 westbound from junction 10. That's the A32 Wickham Road to junction 9, the A27 Sedgensworth Link Road. Traffic is coping well. Just please just be made aware of that. The Avenue, Salisbury, both ways are closed. There's queuing traffic there due to an accident from Kingsway to the A360. Winchester, there's queuing traffic there as well on the A34 southbound before the M3 junction 9, Winnall roundabout. Still about 20 minutes of delays there. The A36 Southampton Road, Salisbury. There's slow traffic there inbound before Churchill Way South. That's where the college roundabout is. Eastern Road, Portsmouth. There's queuing traffic there northbound at the A27 roundabout. Once again, another 20 minutes of delays there. Winchester Road, Upper Shirley, between St. James's Road and Hill Lane is slow there as well. The A338 Bournemouth Spur Road, Ashley Heath. There's slow traffic there northbound at the A31 Ashley Heath interchange. You've got the usual queuing traffic on the A337 Romsey Road inbound at the High Street in Lyndhurst. The A31 Wimborne Minster. There's slow traffic there between the A31 and the A341. And also that includes the B3073. Canford Bottom Road. And finally, the M271 delays on that road southbound at the A33 Redbridge roundabout. There you go. I'll give you some more information on travel in about 25 minutes' time here on Outreach Drive Time.

Yeah, Sassy Isley Brothers and Harvest for the World. And you're listening to Outreach's very own Drive Time programme with me, Ray Butt. If it is the first time you've joined us, welcome along. Don't forget you can get us on DAB Plus across Hampshire and surrounding areas on 1557 kilohertz or AM on 193 metres on the medium wave on your smart device. 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And on 102.5 FM as well in the local area. We're going to have a bit of reggae now, and then I'll have another track from my featured album, or should I say showcase album today, which is from Earth, Wind and Fire. Let's have a bit of reggae, yes.

0: South here, and Donna, and Uptown Top Ranking. Don't forget, after the quick break we're going to take, I've got 3X number ones back to back with no interruptions from me, and this time we go back to 1963 for those three. But taking us up to that quickly, we've got a track from my showcase album, which is Earth, Wind and Fire's sixth album, That's the Way of the World, and this is All About Love.
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0: 1963.

On Friday, the 5th of June, get ready to party like it's 2001 as the Ogre Tones hit the 1865 in Southampton. The UK's top tribute to the Shrek soundtracks bring a full live band, brass section, and massive sing-along hits from Smash Mouth, Bonnie Tyler, The Proclaimers, and more. Then on Wednesday, the 17th of June, Detroit disco rock legends Electric Six return for an intimate summer show. Expect huge hits including Gay Bar, Dance Commander, and Danger High Volume.

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1: You didn't even want me around, but now I'm back to let you know that I can really shake 'em down.

Yes, three X number ones from 1963, and we started off with Cliff Richards and Bachelor Boy, and that stayed at number one for him for 3 weeks. Then we had the Beatles and From Me to You, and that stayed in the charts for quite a number of weeks, I think. I think it was about seven, if my memory serves me well. Anyway, that was From Me to You and the Beatles. And thirdly, we had Do You Love Me, Brian Paul and the Tremolos, and of course, I believe the Tremolos went on to do other things. I don't know where Brian Paul went to. Did he join into just the Tremolos, or did he do his own thing? Oh, I don't know. Does anybody know out there? If you do, send me a message. 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It'd be interesting to know. Anyway, let's go back to 1970 now.

That's the Three Dog Night there from the August of 1970, and that managed to get to number three for them, and that was Mama Told Me Not to Come. We're going to go back to 1963 once again now, and a song that got to number 10 in February of 1963 for Billy Davis, and then we'll take another look at those Rogues.

Billy Davis, and tell him, well, it's time I told you what was happening on the roads, actually, and also I've got some rail information for you. Let's start with the railways. There's no service on Southern Railway between Portsmouth Harbour and Havant, and between Portsmouth Harbour and Cosham, because of engineering works. Southwestern Railway, pretty much the same there, but they've got buses running instead of trains between Portsmouth Harbour and Havant, and between Portsmouth Harbour and Fareham. And Great Western Railway are doing the same. There's buses running instead of trains between Portsmouth Harbour and Fareham, all because of engineering works. Now the roads. The M27 Hampshire broken down vehicle has now been removed, causing the problem there, westbound from junction 10, that's the Wickham Road, to junction 9, this Edgeworth Link Road. It was holding the traffic up there, but it's now been removed, so hopefully you're getting back to some normality there. The Avenue Salisbury, both ways are closed. There's queuing traffic due to an accident from Kingsway to the A360. That's taking a long time to sort out, that's for sure. Wimborne Minster, the A31, queuing traffic there between the A341 Merrily roundabout and the B3073 Camford Bottom area. Slow traffic on the A36. That's the Southampton Road inbound before Churchill Way South. That's the college roundabout there. That's in Salisbury, of course. The A337 Clay Hill and Shrubs Hill Road in Lyndhurst. There's slow traffic there northbound, right in the centre of Lyndhurst, as always. Queuing traffic in Portsmouth on Eastern Road northbound at the A27 roundabout. The A34, there's queuing traffic there, southbound before the M3, junction 9, Winnall roundabout. The A27, Burzerland Road, Burzerland, that's the one that goes to the Windover roundabout there, that seems to be running okay at the moment.

And the A286, Stockbridge Road. Stockbridge, that's Chichester, slow traffic there. Northbound before the A27, Chichester Bypass. Stockbridge Roundabout, that's it. Take a quick look at that again before I leave. Time for another track from my album of the, well, actually, my showcase album. It's Earth, Wind & Fire's sixth album, The Way of the World. And this is Yearning and Learning, I believe.

Yeah, so I think that's two tracks rolled into one there, Yearning and Learning and See the Light, but I can't be 100% sure, because it's from a box set, and there's about four albums by Earth, Wind and Fire in there, and the print on the album cover is, well, you need a magnifying glass to see it, but anyway, that was from their album, That's the Way of the World. That's been my showcase album Monday and Tuesday this week. I'll do another one next week, probably from the 80s. I've done the 60s, the 70s now, and I'll do the 80s next week, and then we'll start all over again, and maybe even find one from the 90s, who knows. Anyway, let's have a classic from the late 60s, from Thunderclap Newman now on Outreach Drive Time.

0: Yes, two in a row. Firstly, Thunderclap Newman, and a bit of a one-hit wonder band they were. They only had one single out, I believe, that ever charted, and that was the one I played, Something in the Air. And also, they only ever released one album, and I think the album, if I've got my facts right, was produced by none other than Pete Townshend of The Who. But please don't quote me on that. I do make mistakes now and again, as you well know. Don't forget, we've got a catch-up service on Outreach Radio Gold, so if you want to listen to some of the programs that you've missed during the course of the week or over the weekend, please do. You can go to outreachradiogold.co.uk or outreachradio.co.uk, and there's a lot of catch-ups, there is a lot of programs on there on the catch-up service, of course, and it'll also tell you who's on what day as well. I think there's a schedule on there as well. Anyway, we had, of course, as I said, Thunderclap Newman, followed by the Applejacks and Tell Me When. After this next song, we're going to take another look at that weather in a couple of minutes' time.
1: He went away, and you hung around and bothered me every night. And when I wouldn't go out,

Yeah, she better watch out. The boyfriend's back, apparently. That's, of course, the Angels there. And, yeah, my boyfriend's back. Let's see if the weather's going to stay the same as it's been for the last couple of days, shall we?

Right, so this evening and tonight, widely very warm and sunny during the early evening, although localised thundery downpours are possible in the north of our region and the west of our region. Thunderstorms largely easing by late evening to leave another warm and muggy night with light winds with a minimum temperature of 15 degrees. Wednesday, mainly dry and sunny again with temperatures still well above average, especially in the west where it will remain hot. Fresher conditions are expected near the coast with stronger offshore breezes. Maximum temperature tomorrow of 29 degrees. The outlook for Thursday through to Saturday, variable cloud, very warm or hot on Thursday and Friday with clear or sunny periods, but also the risk of showers or thunderstorms. Very warm, potentially hot on Saturday. So there you go. That's the weather for the rest of the week, up to the weekend. 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Don't forget Gary King's here tomorrow evening between 4 and 7 and of course again Thursday and Friday. He's got some great features in his programs and some fantastic music.

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SUB40 there, singing their own song, and why not indeed. Anyway, it's time for us to have a quick look at the roads one more time and see what's going on. I think everything seems to have calmed down quite a lot now, thank goodness.

Let me see. The Avenue Salisbury is closed both ways due to an accident from Kingsway to the A360. Traffic's coping well. That doesn't make sense, actually, but yeah. Obviously, the traffic's found an alternative route. Stony Cross, the A31, one lane closed and busy but moving due to the accident on the A31 westbound between Forest Road. That's the Fritham Emerydown turnoff at Stony Cross, and the A338 Salisbury Road, Ringwood. The A31 Wimborne Minster, slow traffic there between the A341 Merley roundabout and the B3073 Canford Bottom area. Let me see. The A286 Stockbridge Road, Stockbridge, Chichester, slow traffic there, northbound before the A27 Chichester bypass, Stockbridge roundabout. Winchester now, the A34 Winchester southbound is very busy at the moment, and there's queues there before the M3 Junction 9 Winnell roundabout. There's the usual queuing traffic on the A337 Clay Hill and Shrubs Hill Road in Lyndhurst, northbound into the centre of Lyndhurst.

7:17. Fading into the distance. And that's Come Live With Me. Don't forget, tomorrow evening, Gary King's here with the Drive Time programme from 4 through to 7, and then again Thursday, and then again on Friday. Gary's got some great features in his programmes. He's got the Soul Train, he's got the number ones, he's got the love songs, he's got loads of other things as well, and he's always busy. He gets loads of people calling in and messaging him, and of course he gets a lot of information out to you as well via all the things on the roads, and of course the weather. So please join him tomorrow evening and the rest of the week.

two in a row there, starting off with David Bowie and Sound of Vision, closely followed by The Drifters and Kissing in the Back Row of the Movies. It's too expensive to do that type of thing now, I must admit, and it's too hot as well. Anyway, that's pretty much it from me for this evening. I'll be back next Monday and Tuesday. Hopefully things will be a bit cooler in the studio and a bit cooler for you as well. Don't forget that Gary's on tomorrow evening between 4 and 7 with some great music and great features. And yeah, as I said, I'll be back next week, Monday and Tuesday. We've got a great lineup tomorrow, actually. I do hope the Duke's back tomorrow.

0: On Friday, the 5th of June, get ready to party like it's 2001 as the Ogre Tones hit the 1865 in Southampton. The UK's top tribute to the Shrek soundtracks bring a full live band, brass section and massive sing-along hits from Smash Mouth, Bonnie Tyler, The Proclaimers and more. 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

0: Radio News. The record for the hottest May day has been broken once again. The Met Office says the temperature of 35.1 degrees Celsius has been recorded at Kew Gardens in London. That beats the previous May high of 34.8, which was recorded just yesterday. The stepmother's been convicted of killing a little girl by scalding her in a hot bath as punishment. Nearly 50 years have passed since the attack, but 67-year-old Janice Nix has now been found guilty of the manslaughter of 5-year-old Andrea Bernard. For more than 40 years, her death was thought to be an accident until her older brother came forward to tell his story. Four people, including two children, have been killed in a crash between a train and a bus in northern Belgium. A teenage boy's been stabbed to death after a fight spilled out of a house party in East London. Officers were called after a large group of people with machetes were seen on Towpath Walk in Hackney shortly after 7 p.m. on Monday. And conservationists have mapped out more than 70,000 river barriers in a bid to have them removed. That's the latest from Radio News Hub. I'm John Collins.
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0: On Friday, the 5th of June, get ready to party like it's 2001 as the Ogre Tones hit the 1865 in Southampton. The UK's top tribute to the Shrek soundtracks bring a full live band, brass section and massive sing-along hits from Smash Mouth, Bonnie Tyler, The Proclaimers and more. 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

0: On Friday, the 5th of June, get ready to party like it's 2001 as the Ogre Tones hit the 1865 in Southampton. The UK's top tribute to the Shrek soundtracks bring a full live band, brass section and massive sing-along hits from Smash Mouth, Bonnie Tyler, The Proclaimers and more. 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

0: On Friday, the 5th of June, get ready to party like it's 2001 as the Ogre Tones hit the 1865 in Southampton. The UK's top tribute to the Shrek soundtracks bring a full live band, brass section and massive sing-along hits from Smash Mouth, Bonnie Tyler, The Proclaimers and more. 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

On Friday, the 5th of June, get ready to party like it's 2001 as the Ogre Tones hit the 1865 in Southampton. The UK's top tribute to the Shrek soundtracks bring a

0: On Friday, the 5th of June, get ready to party like it's 2001 as the Ogre Tones hit the 1865 in Southampton. The UK's top tribute to the Shrek soundtracks bring a full live band, brass section and massive sing-along hits from Smash Mouth, Bonnie Tyler, The Proclaimers and more. 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
10: 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This is Retro Rewinds, part of your Super Retro Sunday. Couple of featured years for you tonight between now and 7 o'clock. In this first hour between 6 and 7, the history and the hits from 1971. And getting us underway to start things off, Ringo Starr here on Outreach Radio.

0: What a superb start to the show. Three classics there. Moody Blues, Story in Your Eyes, Love Her Madly, The Doors, It Don't Come Easy, Ringo Starr, when did you last hear that? Very good evening, afternoon. It's always awkward at this time, isn't it? Is it afternoon, evening? Anyway, doesn't matter. Matthew Aldis here in the hot seat once again for your Sunday evening's Retro Rewind. Welcome along. You're more than welcome to stay with me through until 7 if you like. That'd be nice, wouldn't it? We're back to featured years after the mammoth Eurovision special last week. Hope you've recovered from that. Oh, by the way, if you want to listen to that again, it's still there on the Outreach Radio website. You can still listen again. Yes, I'm sure you're clamoring to do it right now, because after today, it disappears and this show will be on there. So, you know, there you go. I don't think too many people will be taking it up. Only, you never know. I had a few people saying, oh, I really enjoyed it. So, yeah, thank you for that. 1971's Eurovision entry was Clodagh Rodgers and Jack in the Box. I won't play it. I played it last week. We've had enough of Eurovision, I'm sure. So yeah, we have hits and the history from 1971 this hour and through until about 6, and then after that we're skipping a decade and we've got the history and the hits from 1991. We'll be giving you out, as always, a load of top 10s, top 10 cars, top 10 singles, top 10 movies, all that sort of thing, what things were costing back in 1971, just to make you feel really old. Anyway, moving on. Continuing, Cilla, Something Tells Me.
1: Something tells me something's gonna happen tonight.
2: 1971.

Oh, there's Paul Simon and Mother and Child Reunion. Matt here with Retro Rewind, looking at 1971. 55 years ago, all these songs were in the charts. And 55 years ago, decimal currency is introduced in the UK. Unemployment at 3.4% is its highest level since 1940. The then British Education Secretary, Margaret Thatcher, announces the end of free milk for primary school children. Nah, boo. That must have come in a little bit later, actually, because I remember having milk in primary school in about 1977, 78 still. The Greenpeace International Environmental Campaign Organisation is founded. That rolls off the tongue. Quadraphonic sound reproduction was introduced in 1971 as well. And it wasn't that long ago, actually. I listened to a proper setup. It was a proper quadraphonic sound system set up beautifully with the two speakers at front, two at the rear, a proper record that was a quadraphonic record, and it did absolutely sound fabulous. It really did. Never took off because of lack of material and extremely high prices for the equipment. Surgeons developed the first fibre optic endoscope for looking inside the human body. Well, I think all of us have been subject to that at some point, haven't we? And I can't imagine it was any less painful back then. So anyway, there we are. Let's move on quickly. We don't want to talk about things like that. We're here for the music and the hits from 1971. Not endoscopes going in awkward places. Get it on. T-Rex continues.

0: Ah, there's the Kinks, Victoria. T-Rex as well, Get It On. Matt here looking at 1971. How much do you think a white sliced loaf of bread was in 71? Around 10p. A pint of milk, 5.5p. Don't forget the half. Cheddar cheese, a pound of cheddar cheese, 18p. Large, a dozen eggs, 22p. Pound of butter, 16p. While prices looked remarkably cheap by today's modern standards, food prices were volatile in 1971, seeing an average year-on-year inflation increase of roughly 10%. Films first shown in the cinema, what were you going to see? Can you remember? A Clockwork Orange, oof, controversial. Death in Venice, Fiddler on the Roof, and the James Bond film, Diamonds Are Forever. That's Sean Connery's last one in 1971. Rock musical Jesus Christ Superstar is first performed at the Mark Hellinger Theatre in New York. And Philips introduced the very first home video cassette recorders. The one VHS or Betamax, it was something before that. The actual machines themselves, you'd get a hernia if you lifted them up. They were hugely expensive. They really were. They were like over £500. The tapes themselves lasted about 30 minutes back on those very first ones. And to set the timer, it was an old-fashioned analog mechanical clock timer, so you just twisted it like an alarm clock. That was it. It was as basic as that. There we are. But it all happened there. It started, the revolution of video recording started in 1971. Matt Aldous here. Hello, this is Outreach Radio, broadcasting simultaneously on Outreach Gold as well. This is Retro Rewind, looking at 1971, keeping you company here through until 7 o'clock. I hope you are well, hope you've had a good week, and hope you're going to enjoy some of these hits from 1971. If it's a little bit too old for you, don't worry, because after the break at 6 o'clock, we have hits and history from 1991. We're skipping a decade and we're looking at 1991 in the next hour. Continuing then, and when did you last hear the word geezer? That's not been said for many, many decades, really, has it?
1: What's he like, Mavis?
2: 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He's grown his hair a bit,

0: ahead of that, the Piglets and Johnny Reggie. What great lyrics. Johnny Reggie, Reggie, here comes Johnny Reggie, Reggie, or something like that. Oof. Brilliant. Had to be 1971, 55 years ago. Matt here. 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
3: 1971.

David Bowie and Changes from the Hunky Dory LP. Also, ahead of that, Peter Noone, his version of the David Bowie song, Oh You Pretty Thing. Bowie actually played the piano on that song. Matt Aldous here with 1971, the headlines and the hits. The first calf is produced from a frozen embryo in 1971. In USA, Intel introduce the microprocessor for processing information within a computer. The Daily Sketch paper... No, never heard of that one. I'm far too young. The Daily Sketch is merged into the Daily Mail, which is then relaunched as a tabloid. Programmes first shown on TV included Elizabeth R, The Old Grey Whistle Test, The Onidin Line, The Two Ronnies, and Upstairs, Downstairs. British Lions win a rugby test series in New Zealand for the first time. And finally, in the first limited overs, the One Day Cricket International, Australia beats England in Melbourne. OK, top 10 best-selling cars in the UK. This is great reading. And hands up if you owned any of these. At number 10, the Rover P6. Oh, that was a nice big car, wasn't it? Austin Morris 1800 at 9. At 8, the Austin Maxi. At 7, the Ford Capri. Hillman Avenger was the 6th best-selling car in 1971. And at 5, the Vauxhall Viva. At 4, the Mini. At 3, Ford Escort. 2, Ford Cortina, and the best-selling car of 1971, which sold 133,000 of them, it was the Austin Morris 1100 and the 1300, all being sold there in 1971. Have any of them, did you? What were you doing in 1971? Were you even born? I wasn't. I wasn't far off, but I wasn't. Did you get your first job? Did you get married? Did you retire? Did you buy your first house? All that sort of thing. Hang on a minute. Hang on. Retire. Let's just think about, let's think about that a minute. If you retired, if you were a male and you retired in 1971 at 65 years old, you'd be about 100 and... My maths isn't brilliant, but that's about 100. You'd be about 115 years old by now, wouldn't you? Something like that. And so, yes, if you're 115 years old listening to this and you remember retiring in 71, brilliant. Bring it on. Get in touch. We're going to slow it down for a bit now. We've got 3 in a row of the love songs and ballads, which were pretty big in 1971.

Carpenters and Superstar. Paul and Linda McCartney ahead of that. Another day. The top 10 best-selling albums that you're going out to buy in 1971. At 10, Carole King, Tapestry. Paul McCartney, Ram, at 9. At 8, Andy Williams, Greatest Hits. Moody Blues, Every Good Boy Deserves Favour, at 7. James Taylor, Mudslide Slim and the Blue Horizon, at 6. At 5, T-Rex, Electric Warrior. 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Stewart at 2, Every Picture Tells a Story. 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At 10, The Tams, Hey Girl, Don't Bother Me. Get It On, T-Rex at 9. Diana Ross, I'm Still Waiting at 8. At 7, New Seekers, Never Ending Song of Love. The Pushbike Song, Really? Oh, that was awful, wasn't it? The Mixtures at 6. No offence if you did go out and buy that. T-Rex at 5, Hot Love. Knock 3 Times, Dawn at 4. Middle of the Road, Chirpy Chirpy Cheep Cheep at 3. Okay. At 2, Rod Stewart, Maggie May, and the best-selling single of 1971 was from George Harrison and My Sweet Lord. The boss has just popped his head round the studio door. Play the Pushbike song. If you insist.

There we are, happy now. Somehow that was the sixth best-selling single of 1971. Mixtures and the Pish Bike song. That just about wraps it up for 1971, 55 years ago. We'll end the hour with Cher.

There we are, there's Cher, Gypsies, Tramps and Thieves. Finishing off 1971. Hope you enjoyed those. Don't go anywhere, because in just a few minutes, we're jumping into the future 20 years. The history and the hits of 1991. Very soon here on Outreach Radio and Outreach Gold.